should I be frightened of dying? There's no reason for it. You better go somewhere.

and break. It's like 10,000 spoons when all you need is a knife. It's meeting the man of my dreams and then meeting his beautiful wife. And isn't it ironic?

0: to myself, this affair never gonna go so well.
1: But why should I try to resist when, baby, I know